0: XL93. It's the V Bros, Mikey V, my big bro Frankie V, and our bestie Gianna.
1: Hey Kelly, did you hear about this YouTuber that is banned from Cedar Point and all Six Flag parks across the country?
2: No.
3: Who could it be? I love theme park YouTubers. Who is it?
1: So, what he did was, he rode the ride Millennium Force. Do you know that ride, Gianna?
3: Mm-hmm.
1: You know what it is?
3: Yeah, I've seen it on TikTok.
1: It's a roller coaster ride that reaches 93 miles per hour and stands over 300 feet tall. So this YouTuber snuck a 10-piece order of chicken nuggets onto the ride and attempted to eat them while being filmed.
3: Great.
1: Creating what park officials viewed as a serious safety risk due to the potential for choking and loose objects. Now, not only did he try to eat them, he was dipping them in sauces as he was on the ride. He ultimately ate 7 of the 10 nuggets during the ride before the ride ended. When he did get off the ride and they noticed what he did, he then got kicked out pretty much and banned for life from Cedar Point and all Six Flags.
2: Do we know if he got sick and threw up in the process? That would be interesting.
1: It doesn't say that. It does say that he admitted he was disappointed having visited the park since childhood, and he previously held a season pass, and he's very upset that his little YouTube stunt got him booted for life.
2: I wonder what caused him to bring those on. He got that hungry?
0: No, it was a funny video, I'm sure.
3: The content.
0: Yeah, it was trying to go viral.
3: And look at him now.
0: He's fire gone viral. Band.
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1: With iHeartRadio Weather, I'm Corey Hartman. For tonight, showers and thunderstorms possible, a low around 68. For Monday, scattered storms and 82. Monday night, partly cloudy, lows in the mid-50s. Hot and breezy for Tuesday, highs in the low 90s, with scattered showers and thunderstorms in the afternoon. Showers and storms likely Tuesday night, Wednesday, and Wednesday night. 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

0: The home of the Trevor D in the morning show, XL93. It's Mikey V with my big bro, Frankie V, and our bestie, Gianna.
1: Stephanie, now that summer's right around the corner, you're going to be on the sun more often, right?
2: Oh, heck yeah. It's pool season.
1: Yeah, it's pool season. You want to make sure you put the sunscreen on, right?
3: Mm-hmm. Yep.
2: Yeah.
1: So check this out. There's something you can eat that will work almost as strong.
2: You can. I've heard about that, but I don't believe it. Have you tried it?
3: What is it?
1: Like, you know, so all, and I bet our mom, she looks so young. Yeah, mom looks so young because she eats handfuls and handfuls of these all
4: grapes.
1: Day long.
4: She's a big grape eater.
1: Loves grapes. Yeah, so apparently if you eat a bunch of grapes, what? They contain antioxidants that can help neutralize some of the reactive molecules when the sun's hitting your skin. They did a little study on this, and they did find out that people that were eating more grapes had better skin quality when out in the sun. They're not saying replace your sunscreens, but they're saying eat some grapes during the summer, and that's going to help you keep away some of the issues you might be having from too much sun.
0: There you go. Some good advice from Frankie V. Mm-hmm. And Stephanie, thank you so much for having the V Bros.

0: Yeah. Yeah.
1: We are the Forks Hit Music Station, XL 93. It's the V Bros, Mikey V, my big bro, Frankie V, and Gianna.
2: If you want to make an extra $50,000.
1: I mean, imagine the summer vacation you could go on.
2: Mm-hmm.
1: There's a way that you can make an extra 50 grand. We'll talk more next.

0: 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It's Mikey V with my big bro, Frankie V, and Gianna.
1: Kelly, would you like to earn an extra $50,000 per year?
2: Obviously.
3: Yeah.
1: Mikey, Gianna, yeah. There's a stipulation, though. Stipulation on this.
2: Okay.
0: Is it illegal?
2: Is it no. Footpicks? Is it?
1: Why? You're on the right track. It is legal. It's closer to footpicks and picks than something illegal. So it's happening in China. People are making $50,000 extra per year by smelling and analyzing human flatulence.
3: Yeah.
2: Oh, I don't think I could do that.
1: No, and it's for research. They're doing this because they can help determine health issues and whatnot as it comes up within the patient. So they're kind of like research, you know, analysts when it comes to this, and it's hoping, you know, for down the road to be able to figure out what's wrong with people a lot faster.
2: They need to get a bunch of teenage boys on this.
1: Yeah, they can make some sad money.
3: Those are like the worst clientele.
0: I mean, Gianna, you do have another Disney trip to finance.
3: You
0: do,
3: yeah.
0: What'd you do? $50,000.
3: I am very, full disclosure, so down bad for money. I would do anything for any extra money right now.
0: Would you do this?
3: Yes.
0: Okay, there we go.
3: Yes. Sign it up, 100%.
0: First flight to where? Japan? Tokyo? Where is it?
3: Listen.
0: China.
3: All right. Send me there. There's a Disneyland there, too. I'll treat myself after.
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7: Oh, bubble tea and scrumpets sounds good today. National Bubble Tea Day is here. Thank you, Thursday. Thank you, RJ, for coming in today.
8: Hey, thank you. 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
7: Honestly, is that just carbonated tea?
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3: 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If you're a K-pop stan, spread the word. We do it every weekend. Right here. Right about now. 2 hours. 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That's K-pop with JoJo on IG. 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
1: We throw a big shout to Taemin. I chat with him a couple of weeks ago at the Grammy Museum in L.A. right in front of the Taemin exhibit. Such a cool moment. Check our IG for links. Take a look at that. 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
1: 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Oh my God, we unveiled the lineup and people going crazy for obvious reasons. I'll give you the full

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1: All right, let's do it. 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Here we go.
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0: 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Thank you guys for hanging out. Much appreciation as always.
1: Speaking of InMix, just talked to those ladies a couple of weeks ago. If you missed the interview, check our IG for links and all that stuff. K-Pop with JoJo. That's K-Pop with JoJo on Instagram. Other guests going to be dropping in soon. Let me give you a couple of names. Le Sserafim. We got something special coming with Le Sserafim. Big Ocean. Big shouts to those guys. Hong Jun of ATEEZ Part 2. Get ready for Hong Jun and Ampers in 1. All that and a few more we're working on. Once I confirm those, I will let you know. Coming up next, going to play Monsta X. Lots of BTS. Le Sserafim from the Global Pop category dropping some cat's eye on you. And next hour, got the K-Pop mix with DJ Triple XL. 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
0: All right, fellas, you ready?
15: 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JoJo.
0: All right, here we go. From Monsta X's album Unfold, which I hope you've checked it out by now. 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
1: Welcome to hour number two. Got the K-pop mix with DJ Triple XL coming up in a few moments. Don't forget to follow us. K-pop with JoJo on Instagram. K-pop with JoJo on IG. Kicking off this hour from the global pop category, the ladies of Cat's Eye.
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1: Can't wait to bring them out to you guys. 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

0: BTS. Our 2026 iHeartRadio Music Festival. We unveiled the lineup earlier this week. 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September 18th and 19th. 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Cardi B. Goo Goo Dolls. 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Lainey Wilson. 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Muse. Snoop Dogg. Weezer. Zara Larsson. And more to be added soon. 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
23: With iHeartRadio Weather, I'm Corey Hartman. For tonight, showers and thunderstorms possible, a low around 68. For Monday, scattered storms and 82. Monday night, partly cloudy, lows in the mid-50s. Hot and breezy for Tuesday, highs in the low 90s, with scattered showers and thunderstorms in the afternoon. Showers and storms likely Tuesday night, Wednesday, and Wednesday night. 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
0: I can't believe they're finally back in the studio with me, Hearts to Hearts. What is up?
19: 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Hello, we are.
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0: Great to see you too. Are you ready to get a little rude?
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1: Okay, here we go. 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
1: 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This is Choom. Let's go.

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1: What the? 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
1: Very, very fancy pants. All right, here we go. ATs, adrenaline. I love the bass.

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7: All right, guys, let's do this. What up? It's JoJo on the radio. This is the iHeart Radio Countdown. Alex Warren, met you once at Jingle Ball, but that was kind of a blur, dude. Yeah. So good to see you in the studio. How you doing?
8: I'm great, honestly. It's a really good day. I love this stuff, so it's just honestly been a blast.
7: And by the way, he's munching on a very tasty banana. So
8: it's in my hand. We're currently just looking at it at the moment.
7: Alex Warren's hanging out, you guys. On with the countdown. Let's go. This is song number 20.
0: Teddy Swims, Mr. Know-It-All.

0: That is song number 19 this week on the iHeartRadio Countdown. What up? It's JoJo on the radio. Alex Warren is hanging out. Alex, once again, five iHeartRadio Music Awards. That is crazy, man. Huge congrats. What'd that moment feel like for you?
1: Just been a blast to be able to, like, it's kind of like everything I grew up watching is now kind of like I'm seeing it happen where I get to do it. I went to the iHeartRadio Awards 3 years ago as a fan.
0: No kid. That's
1: yeah.
0: Right.
1: Pretty cool.
0: Who'd you see when you went to the awards as a fan? Do you recall that moment?
1: Who did I see?
0: Like who was performing or getting, who got an award that day? Do you recall?
1: Oh my goodness gracious.
0: I can't recall yesterday, so don't stress.
1: I don't know.
0: But you were there.
1: I remember where I sat.
0: Where'd you sit at?
1: I sat, if you're in the audience, back right on the floor, and then I was able to sneak up. And yeah, I was able to sneak up halfway into the middle.
0: Alex Warren's hanging out, you guys. On with the countdown. Here we go. This is song number 18.
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16: All right, guys, we're back. It's JoJo on the radio. This is the iHeartRadio Countdown. Alex Warren's hanging out. Alex, this question gets tossed to you a lot, but serious question. Mm. How has your life changed since Ordinary?
17: Holy cow.
16: I mean, just like, gotta be night and
17: everything,
16: day.
17: Everything has changed. It's been really cool. It's very cool to kind of just be able to have the confidence, I guess, now that I have, like, the confidence of, in my music, being able to say that I did it once. I never thought I'd have a hit. And the fact that I got one. It means that there's no insecurity. There's no, what's the word? I'm not scared to put any more music out. A lot of people always ask me, they're like, oh, hey, like now that you've had a hit, like, are you nervous the next one isn't going to be a hit? And I'm like, no, this means that I did it. I have one. Now I get to put out whatever the heck I want.
16: Right. And this thing was so big, dude.
17: Thank you so much.
16: So, well, I'll cover that in a second, but it's bigger than big. It's more than a hit. This is a hit.
17: Thank you.
16: All right, Alex Warren's hanging out. On with the countdown, time for an extra track. 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

0: That was song number 17 this week on the iHeartRadio Countdown. What up, it's JoJo on the radio. Alex Warren's here. Alex, you're probably writing and recording. Here's how I picture you. Yeah. Everyday writing, everyday recording. An album comes out of that somehow, but that's kind of your life, I would guess, at this point, right?
1: Pretty much when I have free time, it's that or rehearsals.
0: Alex Warren's hanging out. Back to the countdown. Let's do it. This is song number 16.
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0: What up? It's JoJo on the radio. Alex Warren's hanging. Alex, let's play Fever Dream. Before I hit the button, anything you want to say about this track? Anything we should know? Or do I just hit that damn button and go for it?
1: Oh, my God. I hope you love it. This is a song that means so much. And if you do love it, go listen to it 400 times.
0: Simple. It's a simple ask.
1: Simple.
0: Alex Warren, this is Fever Dream. Check this.
2: Number 14.

0: Thank you guys for hanging out. What up? It's JoJo on the radio. This is the iHeartRadio Countdown. Alex Warren's hanging out. Alex, you've toured before, obviously.
1: Yeah.
0: Do you love, because on stage, I'm guessing you, everybody loves that part.
1: Yeah.
0: Road life comes, a lot of things come with road life. Yeah. Do you enjoy life on the road?
1: I'm a beach rat, so a lot of time, it was really difficult at first. Last year we did 173 shows,
0: dang,
1: I believe. This year I believe we're slated for 105, I think, or something a little less than that. And it took me a long time. Now I'm really very blessed that I have the luxury of being able to make the on the road as close to home as possible. I bring skateboards and go-karts. And
0: good for you.
1: Dude, I really, it's fun. And so me and my like whole band will like go-kart around an arena, bring frisbees and throw frisbees around and play hockey in like the empty arena. It's the coolest thing ever. So like we have hockey, frisbees, spike ball, go-karts and everything you could ever think of. We go skate local skate parks and go on bike rides. It's really, really rad.
0: That is 100 plus dates. That's almost, not quite, but almost a third of the year.
1: Yeah, I think I tour for 7 to 8 months out of the year.
0: Goodness gracious. See him on tour. This guy is going to be killing it, man. Alex Warren's hanging out. Top 13 songs coming up next. Do not move. This is the iHeartRadio Countdown.
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2: All right, guys, we're back. It's JoJo on the radio. This is the iHeartRadio Countdown. Alex Warren's here. Alex, Fever Dream, the video. This video clearly inspired by you living, well, you still live in LA, right?
3: I don't.
2: You don't live, I thought you had a spot here.
3: Well, I have a place here.
2: Okay, well, then that spot must have inspired this because the chases, the car chases.
3: Yeah.
2: I don't know if people realize how many car chases we have
3: on
2: TV.
3: It's insane. It's so nuts. And when I moved out of here, you start to realize how not normal it is.
2: Like, so other places don't have that.
3: No.
2: Like you don't
3: get used, like you don't hear helicopters around over your house in other places. And if you do, it's really strange. And you're probably, everyone's outside going, what is that ruckus? Here every day you hear a helicopter and a police on some speaker.
2: And it's on TV.
3: That. Yeah, it's crazy.
2: That's the thing. And like, you know, I've been in LA so long. I kind of thought it was like, this happens everywhere.
3: The Fever Dream music video is inspired by my time in LA.
2: Of course. And the Hollywood tour bus. Of course, that's clearly LA. Paris Hilton.
3: Yeah.
2: Talk about this video, dude.
3: Yeah, it was just something really cool where, like, obviously you think of a fever dream and you try to articulate that in the best way possible. But I think for that one especially, I wanted it to kind of be personal. And so we have different different homages in it. And also it's really cool is at the end, it's me back when I was homeless. And so it's almost like I never made it. And so that time in LA wasn't actually real and it was just a dream. And it was a really important part of my life. And so I kind of wanted to depict it in a entertaining, but kind of, I feel like a lot of people, if you like my other music, you probably watch that video and go, what the f- is this?
2: What is he on right now?
3: And, yeah. What drugs did this guy take? And I think that was the whole point. It was supposed to be that. So it's really cool.
2: Does that time when you were homeless inspire and still fuel you today? I would imagine it has to, right?
3: Yes, and in a bad way as well, as I think a lot of times I'm so scared to lose this all that I'm kind of a workhorse. And so, like,
2: gotcha.
3: Turning it off is really difficult.
2: All right, Alex Warren is here. On with the countdown. Let's do it.
0: Number 13, Noah Kahan, The Great Divide.

0: All right, guys, we're back. It's JoJo on the radio. This is the iHeartRadio Countdown. Alex Warren's hanging out. Alex,
1: still here. You can't get rid of me.
0: He's eating his banana still.
1: Yeah.
0: Orton.
1: Somehow it hasn't gotten any.
0: Take a bite of your dang banana there.
1: I'm gonna enjoy it.
0: Let me read some stats as he's enjoying his banana. Ordinary, please. Over 3 billion with the B streams last year. I think I played it like a billion times myself. You were talking to our buddy Elvis Duran, Z100 New York. He said he thinks we, radio, ruined it because we played it so dang much. We had to. It was so big. Did you ever imagine having a song that massive?
1: No, I thought Ordinary, when we wrote it, I thought it would be a big song. But like, obviously in today's music landscape, you never know. The fact that it got that big was something where I was always really like baffled by. I still don't believe it. And it's taken me a little bit. I think after like the next year, I think I'll start to believe it. But it's definitely something where it sounds insufferable, but it's truly so big that I have no idea.
0: I think you were telling me backstage at Jingle Ball, I think someone said, hey, it's time to move off the song, or don't pick this song, or I forget what the conversation was. But basically, you had to say, hey, no, this is the song I believe in.
1: I had to fight for that record.
0: It paid off, man.
1: It really did. And also gave me, like you said, what has changed my life. It gave me a lot of confidence to be able to say that I think this is it.
0: Have you ever turned, we've played it so many times on the radio. Have you ever heard your song, for example, on Kiss FM LA and thought, I'm just sick of it, and you turn the station?
1: No.
0: Good.
1: I turn that up. Thank every God. Time.
0: As you all should. Alex Warren's hanging out. Back to the countdown. Let's do it.
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10: All right, we're back. It's JoJo on the radio. This is the iHeart Radio Countdown. Alex Warren hanging. Alex, two-part question, sir. What do you consider your best live performance ever? Everything was just about perfect. And then the complete flip of that, what do you consider your worst?
11: Okay,
10: everything
11: well,
10: went straight
11: just
10: to hell.
11: Oh my goodness. Well,
10: everybody always answers the worst one. They everybody has that one in their head.
11: The worst one, people might think that I would say like something on TV, but there was this one show where I had bronchitis and laryngitis and I couldn't perform, and I never want to cancel a show because I understand that.
10: Right.
11: Especially where I am in my career, a lot of people bought tickets and are trying to move, they're flying places for these tickets. So a lot of times I'll just go out and do my best, and this was a show where I couldn't talk. And I went out and I tried my best to sing, and it was so bad, or not so bad. It was just really sad to watch me just cry as I couldn't sing on stage. But it was really cool because the fans all sang the entire time and no one really seemed upset by it. It was something where it was like a beautiful moment where we could all celebrate.
10: I bet that was a moment where they really saw that you cared.
11: Yeah.
10: And you tried and you're human. So it kind of meant something. You know?
11: Yeah. Yeah. And I think honestly out of that, I got a lot of, got a love. And then my best performance has to be probably like, I don't know. I really liked my Brits performance. That performance was really, really fun. I was really scared for that. I was like, had really bad food poisoning before. And the minute the show started, I think I just turned it on and it was really rad.
10: All right. I think you kind of alluded to the Grammy thing. That Grammy performance was, I think that Grammy performance was, you have to go through things like that get to where you are.
11: So important. That
10: it's going to be audio that goes somewhere. Yeah.
11: Well, the reason why I didn't say that is I think the Grammy performance was so important for my career. It's in my opinion, a huge pivotal part in my career that got a lot of eyes that people now know who I am and the music. So I wouldn't say that because I think that, I think I handled that really well for the situation.
10: You wouldn't have known if you wouldn't have posted that.
11: I was so terrified that I thought for sure I went off key, but I didn't, which was the coolest thing ever. So
10: LL Cool J told me his band back in the day, his entire band quit on him the day of the rehearsal, the day of the show.
11: Jesus.
10: So if you watch, I forget what track he was performing years ago, but it was one of his, I think it was his first Grammy performance, and they all walked out because they were kind of revolting due to they wanted a pay raise, and his dad basically fired him, I think is what it was.
11: Like
10: that. So, I mean, it happens, you know, and nobody would have known if you wouldn't have posted that. So it was phenomenal. Alex Warren's hanging out on with the Countdown. Let's do it. This is song number 11.
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0: 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This is the iHeartRadio Countdown. Alex Warren saying, Alex, you don't know this about me, but I am obsessed, actually obsessed with the paranormal. Ghost, haunted houses,
1: really?
0: All that stuff. Yeah, I've got a podcast called Paranormalish. I talk to people who've had real paranormal encounters. Have you ever had anything?
2: Can I ask you a question about that?
0: Yes, yeah.
2: So out of 100 people who have paranormal activities or paranormal encounters, how many of them are full of and they know it? And how many of them do you think are onset schizophrenic? And how many of them do you think are actually paranormal activity? Because I think that paranormal activity exists, but I often think that sometimes people, like, for example, my friend sees things. And I think he has onset schizophrenia. Right. And like, he sees and he hears voices. And sometimes I wonder if that's being sometimes thrown in the loop, you know?
0: To answer your question, the honest answer, I don't know.
2: Mm.
0: But what I believe is probably somewhere right around where you are. I think it probably a good third of them are real.
2: Yeah, that's but how I think. I think 30 out of 100 would be real.
0: Because I think some people, they have, yes.
2: Another question.
0: Yes, sir.
2: I was raising my hand.
0: He was raising his hand. Yes,
2: Barefoot. Bigfoot. You believe in Bigfoot?
0: No, I don't.
2: I saw this thing about the national parks and the cave system and how all the Bigfoot encounters or the sightings have been there. And it's so crazy to think that there might be a cave system. Sorry, it's a whole... we're getting here now. You got paranormal, I got Bigfoot.
0: But Bigfoot, it's kind of in that same family.
2: In Tennessee, the cave system's the craziest thing I've ever seen.
0: So you think there's a possibility that something is active down there?
2: I'm just saying where they built the national parks is pretty, pretty convenient.
0: Okay, maybe we're onto something.
2: Maybe.
0: Alex Warren's hanging out. Back to the countdown. Let's do it.
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16: What up? It's JoJo on the radio, and you know this is the iHeartRadio Countdown. Alex Warren is still hanging out. Alex, I'm going to give you the Haunted Hotel Challenge.
17: Oh, give it to me.
16: All right. I want you, you can say no, clearly, but on this tour, you're going to stay at a lot of nice hotels, but yeah. A handful, probably more than you'd think, have a haunted history.
17: For sure.
16: Don't stay on the 11th floor. Look out for room B340. Request the haunted room. stay in it or have one of your team stay in there. And then you can report back what happens.
13: You can request a haunted room.
16: Absolutely. I've done it multiple times.
13: And there's like...
16: Yep. I stayed at the Roosevelt in Hollywood.
13: Oh, but you have to know it's the haunted room. You can't go up to the desk and be like, I'd like your hauntiest room, please.
16: You can't. Some places, if they advertise it, but some place you go, hey, can I have room XYZ? And actually, I did that at the Roosevelt in Hollywood. I said, I'm checking in. And he said, I noticed you have requested a specific room. I'm like, yeah, I did. Yeah, I did. He goes, can I ask why? I said, because that's the haunted room. And the guy said, I just wanted to hear you say it.
13: That's so funny.
16: And so if you accept this challenge and, you know, you stay somewhere, let me know what happens. That's the only thing I'm asking.
13: I don't know if I need a 10th band member, dude. I that sounds terrifying if all of a sudden I've got something else in my ear besides the echoing vocal.
16: Fair enough. Give that room to one of your team members.
13: Easy.
16: Don't tell them.
13: No, I'm going to give it, mark my words, I'm going to give it to my friend who's on set schizophrenic and see what happens.
16: Perfect. Hey, what could possibly go wrong? Alex Warren's hanging out. Back to the countdown. Let's do it. This is song number 8.
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21: 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Alex Warren's hanging out. Alex,

0: I saw you post something about meeting Harry.
1: Yes.
0: At the Brits. And I just need, did you really say what you said?
1: Oh my God.
0: You said to Harry Styles? Because that is the funniest.
1: I'm walking back from my performance and Harry's walking out after his performance. And so he's celebrating with all his people and I start walking and I'm right behind him and he looks back at me. I go, I promise I'm not following you. I promise I'm not following you. I have to go get changed. And he was like, oh, dude, you're fine. And then like daps me up. And I was like, so we start walking together. We're now next to each other. He invites me into his circle. I've been granted into the Harry Styles circle. And he goes, I immediately go, I didn't know you had moves like that. And immediately he goes, neither did I. And I was like, oh, that's cool. And then he was wearing this really cool shirt. And I was wearing a shirt very similar because I go to my stylist and go, I want to look like Harry Styles, like every other,
0: yeah, we all, right?
1: Every basic white guy who's in music does that. And quite literally, I'm not kidding. I go, you and I have the same thing going. And he looks, he goes, I guess we kind of do. No, we don't. We do not have the same thing going on at all. And I remember leaving that conversation. I look straight at my wife and I go, I just embarrassed myself in front of Harry Styles. And that was it.
0: I think you were living everyone's dream. That is so good, dude.
1: I couldn't stop myself from saying the stupidest.
0: Alex Warren is here, you guys. Back to the countdown. Here we go.
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16: What up? It's JoJo on the radio, and you know this is the iHeartRadio Countdown. Alex Warren is still hanging out. Alex, let's go back to that moment. You meeting Harry Styles, and you kind of, you know, embarrass yourself a little bit. Can I just refer to you, like, if people ask, I'm like, yeah, Alex and Harry are pretty much best friends. I'm just going to start that rumor.
17: I bet so.
16: Clearly it is.
17: He did say congratulations on all your success, so he knew who I was.
16: That's very nice, you know. Yeah. Yeah, well, all right, Alex Warren's hanging out, looking like Harry Styles. On with the countdown, let's do it. This is song number 3.
0: Bruno Mars, I Just Might. Oh.

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1: That was song number two this week on the iHeartRadio Countdown. What up? It's JoJo on the radio. Alex Warren saying, Alex, final question. Message to your fans. These fans, man, they just, it's happening. And it's happening because of them, you know?
2: Yeah. I mean, I say this all the time, but I feel like it's so cliche, but I love you guys. Like, I feel like that's the biggest thing. I wouldn't be where I am today without you. But on top of it, I think that, you know, the relationship I have with my fans is so special because I feel like we're trauma bonded.
1: Right.
2: Like, it's the best way I can explain it. Cause if, I mean, obviously if you listen to Ordinary, but a lot of my records are about my parents passing away. And so I think it's just a really cool experience to be able to be close with so many people. And it feels like a family. So, what up?
1: Alex Warren is here, you guys. Back to the countdown. Here we go. This is song number one.
3: Olivia Dean, So Easy to Fall in Love. I could

0: There it is, number one this week on the iHeartRadio Countdown. Hope you're feeling that. What up? It's JoJo on the radio. Alex Warren's here. Alex, you're going to stay in a haunted hotel for me, but you're going to put your buddy in one of those rooms, so that works for me.
1: Yeah.
0: What else do people need to know about Alex Warren? Alex Warren?
1: Absolutely nothing. You do not need to know. I think your life is better spent not knowing. I don't know. I think I'm just really excited. This year's going to be great. If you're coming to one of my shows, it's a whole different show. It's really intimate. I think you're going to cry. You're going to laugh. You're going to love it. And the album is really healing. And I know I cry every time I listen to it. So I'm just excited to see what it does this year. So, yeah.
0: Any more tattoos on the road?
1: No. I haven't gotten really any much tattoos in a while. It's not that I regret them, but I definitely need to slow down.
0: When's the last one you got?
1: I got this one says Pookie.
0: Sometimes you need tour. A Pookie. Does it mean something?
1: Miles Smith and I got them together, funny enough. Yeah, so he's got a giant Pookie on his arm.
0: Sometimes you need a giant Pookie on your arm.
1: I know.
0: Alex, thank you for hanging out. Really appreciate it, man.
1: Thanks for having me.
0: Absolutely. At the end of every interview, fist bump to make it official. Give me a little
1: I love it.
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0: It's XL93. All right, let's do it to it. What's going on? It's Rach. 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
1: 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Shinedown, Fargo Dome, August 20th. Have I mentioned yet that we are your concert connection? 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We are your concert connection. Oh, yeah, I did mention it back there. Sorry, really can't be said too many times, though. The 2026 Great Year of Concert Ticket Winning continues on XL93. It's true, in the Chinese calendar, the 2026 is the year of the concert, right?
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12: With iHeartRadio weather, I'm Corey Hartman. For tonight, showers and thunderstorms possible, a low around 68. For Monday, scattered storms and 82. Monday night, partly cloudy, lows in the mid-50s. Hot and breezy for Tuesday, highs in the low 90s, with scattered showers and thunderstorms in the afternoon. Showers and storms likely Tuesday night, Wednesday, and Wednesday night. 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Right now, 77 degrees.
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2: How we doing? 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

0: State slogan trivia, here we go. We are going to start off with the Peace Garden State. What state is the Peace Garden State?
1: Should be an easy one.
0: Should be.
2: Yes, it should be.
1: Oh, my gosh.
0: Any guesses?
3: I don't know. Give me a hint.
2: We did. You should know this one.
0: Yes, that's your hint.
3: North Dakota.
0: Nailed it.
2: Yes.
0: Wow, it just came to you, didn't it?
2: See, there you go. We would have also accepted Flickertail State, right? Weren't we the Flickertail State as well?
0: Sure.
2: I think so.
3: Smart, right?
0: Let's go with the Badger State.
2: Oh, that's easy.
3: Good easy one, the Badger State.
0: The Badger State.
2: I think that's an easy one. Okay, is there a college basketball team with this name there?
3: Say what?
0: There's a school with this name, yes. This would be really big in Sheboygan,
2: right,
0: too.
2: Okay,
0: this would be really easy in Sheboygan.
2: This would be easy? Okay, so there's your hints. There's a college basketball team named this, the Badgers, in this state. And also, this would be very big in Sheboygan.
0: Brittany?
3: Okay. It's kind of close to us. I know that.
2: Yes. It's my favorite place to vacation.
0: Make a guess,
3: Wisconsin.
0: Brittany. Wisconsin!
3: Yes!
0: You were really good at that.
2: She knows her RJ trivia, too. That's what's impressing me, Brittany.
0: I think that's what it was.
2: You know me.
3: I just know my basketball.
0: Are you stalking my boy?
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0: We are the Forks Hit Music Station, XL93. 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
8: With iHeartRadio weather, I'm Corey Hartman. For tonight, showers and thunderstorms possible, a low around 68. For Monday, scattered storms and 82. Monday night, partly cloudy, lows in the mid-50s. Hot and breezy for Tuesday, highs in the low 90s, with scattered showers and thunderstorms in the afternoon. Showers and storms likely Tuesday night, Wednesday, and Wednesday night. 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Currently 75 degrees.
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0: 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How we doing? It's Rach. We got Pitbull, Taylor Swift, Ray on the way. 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
3: Do not rub frostbitten skin to warm up. It can literally tear cells and tissues.
4: I knew that. Still wouldn't probably stop me, though, unfortunately.
3: I know. It's just natural to do it.
4: It's a natural thing, yeah.
3: You just need to slowly get warm. And for mild frostbite, they say tuck your fingers or toes into somebody else's armpits.
4: Your arms aren't warm enough. Interesting.
3: It's getting weird here. It's for survival purposes, I promise. Common survival tips most people actually get wrong. If you get stabbed, don't pull the blade out as they do in the movies. Don't touch anything. Just call 911. As glib as that may sound, leaving the object in place lets it act like a cork.
4: Yeah. Yep. I've heard that. Hopefully, you don't
3: I've
4: have
3: seen
4: to use
3: enough
4: half of
3: shows.
4: These.
3: I've never, thank God, seen this in real life. Enough shows where they leave it in too.
4: Yeah. It's starting to. They're starting to get more accurate on the Hollywood now.
3: Movies always show people wandering through a desert in the middle of the day. Don't do that. Seek shelter and let the highest temperature pass.
4: Yep. You're supposed to just lay around in whatever shade you can and walk at night.
3: I'm pretty sure they do that in the movies just because you can see.
4: True. It's a lighting thing.
3: How's this one? Don't drink pee.
4: Oh.
3: It's mentioned in some military survival manuals, but it'll accelerate the dehydration, not slow it. Didn't they do that in Breaking Bad or
4: yes,
3: Better Call
4: did.
3: Saul? I'm not sure.
4: Better Call
3: one.
4: Saul. Yeah. And they made sure that it was the color of dark apple juice, too. They made sure to really gross you out in that scene.
3: It's even less effective if your body's already dehydrated, stressed, and malnourished. So there's your excuse not to do it. And don't pee on jellyfish stings. Rub vinegar or salt water on the wound and immerse the area in hot water for at least 20 minutes.
4: After you pee on them.
3: Don't pee on them.
4: Oh, don't.
3: Do not. No,
4: okay.
3: Pee doesn't solve anything is what we're learning.
4: Interesting.
3: In the survival world today.
4: Interesting.

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10: With iHeartRadio weather, I'm Corey Hartman. For tonight, showers and thunderstorms possible, a low around 68. For Monday, scattered storms and 82. Monday night, partly cloudy, lows in the mid-50s. Hot and breezy for Tuesday, highs in the low 90s with scattered showers and thunderstorms in the afternoon. Showers and storms likely Tuesday night, Wednesday, and Wednesday night. 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
1: How we doing? It's Rach. Bruno Mars, Olivia Dean, and Pitbull on the way. 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
3: 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He also has the number three album. One of his songs, Another Day Old, has 1.4 million views on YouTube. Not bad for a guy who doesn't even exist. It's all AI generated, and here's the hook.

0: this Dallas guy. He puts the lyrics in at least, but the voices and music are generated by AI.
1: Eddie Dalton, the creation of Dallas Little, who says every social media video is clearly labeled AI generated, although people are saying online they don't see it anywhere on that YouTube video or description.
0: Yeah, and he's like, I wish the world would stop giving me grief for my art. It's not your art.
1: No,
0: Pat.
1: It isn't.
0: Yeah, but you can tell if you listen very closely, and if you know what to listen for, when it's an AI generated voice. So don't let it fool you. I can hear it. You can hear pixelation in the voice if you get it. Yeah.
1: Do not.
0: So if you're an audiophile, you won't be fooled.
1: I will have you know, Trevor and RJ are still real today. Who knows tomorrow
0: I can
1: what that might bring?
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1: Lord knows, but today we are 100% real.
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1: Here, slap me in the face. I guarantee it's going to hurt.
0: Yeah, sorry, Trevor. Sorry.
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9: With iHeartRadio weather, I'm Corey Hartman. For tonight, showers and thunderstorms possible, a low around 68. For Monday, scattered storms and 82. Monday night, partly cloudy, lows in the mid-50s. Hot and breezy for Tuesday, highs in the low 90s, with scattered showers and thunderstorms in the afternoon. Showers and storms likely Tuesday night, Wednesday, and Wednesday night. 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
1: How we living. 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
4: I bet you didn't know. Ever been to Missouri? I don't think I've been to Missouri.
5: No, I have not.
4: There's a statute from 1909 that's still in the books in Missouri that says if a bull's been running loose for at least three days,
5: okay,
4: anyone's allowed to castrate it.
5: Oh, it's a fair game.
4: Fair game after 3 days,
5: man,
4: if it's been running loose.
5: Why can't that ever happen here? I mean, you're like, a lot of
4: it's
5: times I see that,
4: list?
5: I'm like, yeah, I'm like, it's been 4 days. I need to castrate that bull.
4: And there's nothing I can do about it.
5: So
4: gotta call the
5: now I know
4: local company that comes in and does it professionally.
5: Yeah, and that's not fair. So if I was in Missouri, what a dream world. Jeez.
4: Maybe you haven't planned a summer vacation yet.
5: Yeah. I'll bring the
4: pack a machete, some scissors,
5: some bolt cutters. Yeah. I had a new pair. I've been looking for, nobody forgets their combinations anymore. I'm like, I need to use these. Apparently, I got to go to Missouri. Thanks,
4: sounds
5: sir.
4: Like a trip.
5: Yeah.
4: Betch didn't know. It's like a tourism infomercial there.
5: Right?
4: The name Madison, Betch didn't only became a popular name for girls after Splash came out in 1984 when Daryl Hannah's character picks the name off a Madison Avenue street sign. Tom Hanks even says, quote, but Madison isn't a name.
5: Wow, it sure is now.
4: Yeah, no kidding.
5: I can't imagine a time where it wasn't.
4: I think that Wisconsin town was nameless until Splash came out.
5: It might have been.
4: Double check that. Betch didn't know. There's nicotine in eggplants, but not much. You'd have to eat 20 pounds of eggplants to get the nicotine effect you get from one cigarette.
5: Oh, my Lord. 20 pounds?
4: 20 pounds of eggplants.
5: Ugh. I never had an eggplant. Never had it.
4: I don't think anyone has.
5: No. No. Yeah. No one's eating it.
4: I don't think they're real in the grocery store.
5: They're just an emoji. That's all they are.
4: Color. Yeah.
5: I've seen a lot of those, but the emojis, but I never.
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0: It's XL93. Let's do it to it. It's Rach. 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
3: Women, does this blow your mind? Still spend more time on household chores than men. But the gap has been narrowing over time. Research shows that as people get older, they tend to spend more time on housework.
4: The modern women, they still absolutely do more household stuff, but they usually do it out of spite. You know,
3: out of spite.
4: Yeah, it's usually like, look what I'm doing and you're not. That's
3: without
4: it.
3: Even having right. to say it out loud.
4: Anytime I'm relaxing or like, let's say I have the day off or whatever, that's when I hear clanking in some drawer or cupboard that hasn't been looked at in years. But that's the day that is chosen to make, and then much noise is made. It's always like houses are being built, and that's just so they're
3: just
4: saying,
3: dusting.
4: They're saying, hear me do something that you're not. That's what they do.
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4: 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So not gonna
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3: turn the TV
4: me.
3: Up.
4: Yeah, I know what you're doing. 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
4: Yeah, it'll never fail.
3: 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Volume 4 already? 5?
4: Yeah, this one's called Woman. Listen.
3: 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I'm guessing woman isn't listening this morning.
4: No, shouldn't be. I should be safe now. 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
6: With your iHeartRadio Forks forecast, I'm meteorologist Brandon Bormans. A few scattered showers and thunderstorms possible mainly in the morning, then some sunshine as the day goes on, high temperatures in the upper 70s. Another round of showers and thunderstorms possible this evening, low temps in the upper 50s. 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
25: With your iHeartRadio Forks forecast, I'm meteorologist Brandon Bormans. A few scattered showers and thunderstorms possible mainly in the morning, then some sunshine as the day goes on, high temperatures in the upper 70s. Another round of showers and thunderstorms possible this evening, low temps in the upper 50s. 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
3: Famous person, would you like to have a beer with, an adult beverage with? Beer's not your bag. Give us a why behind it, too. Give me an adult beverage with Dolly Parton. She seems like the kind of person who'd hype you up, tell the funniest stories, and somehow fix your self-esteem before the second round. I'd show up for the drink and leave with life advice, confidence, and probably a new hairstyle.
4: That's very nice. I'd have her sing a song or two as well. She's a...
3: Would you go to karaoke?
4: With Dolly Parton?
3: Oh, yeah,
4: to watch her. I'm not singing
3: it, no.
4: With her. Oh, yeah. Okay.
3: I know you're already in one of America's most famous bands, and you still wouldn't go head-to-head with Dolly.
4: No, I don't think I would, pal. And nor would I even... Okay, I might actually sing with her, because just to say that I did... But it would still be embarrassing.
3: Oh.
4: That's a hard song to sing. I've tried to do that at karaoke. That's hard.
3: Were you Kenny or Dolly?
4: I try to be both, and that's why it's so hard.
3: Okay.
4: You don't know which lane to stay in.
3: We'll go do it together. I'd be fine busting out my falsetto Dolly.
4: Okay.
3: If necessary,
4: maybe.
3: Yeah.
4: You're not scared. But
3: I don't know who does karaoke, and more importantly, who does it at 4 in the afternoon for people like us.
4: How about 10 in the morning? Do you think they'd be able to squeeze that in? Yeah.
3: That's all. That could be tackled. I'm pretty sure nobody in the country is doing that. That could be a business venture.
4: There you go. Somebody try that. Another idea from us.
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4: Six people are hurt after a stabbing spree at New York's Penn Station. Fire officials say the victim suffered injuries ranging from minor to serious, and Amtrak police quickly detained a suspect described as emotionally disturbed. The body of an Auburn University student who had been missing in Japan for a week has been found. Lisa Carton reports.
5: James Higginbotham was on a family trip when he disappeared, leading to a search by police and local volunteers. He was last seen at the Kyoto train station on May 29th. His mother, Nancy Higginbotham, shared on social media Saturday that his body had been found by a volunteer search and rescue group. His mother said he walked away from his parents after she used ChatGPT to help find restaurants and sites in the area, as he was opposed to AI. I'm Lisa Carton.
4: And Israel has attacked Iranian military sites in both the western and central regions of the country. In a statement posted on Telegram, the IDF said its Air Force targeted facilities belonging to the Iranian terror regime. I'm Mark Mayfield.
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7: With your iHeartRadio Forks forecast, I'm meteorologist Brandon Bormans. A few scattered showers and thunderstorms possible mainly in the morning, then some sunshine as the day goes on, high temperatures in the upper 70s. Another round of showers and thunderstorms possible this evening, low temps in the upper 50s. 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Right now, it's 69 degrees.
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1: All right, my loves, it's Rach. I am out of here. Enjoy the rest of your Monday. I'll catch you back tomorrow for our Tuesday. Leaving you with some Kehlani.

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2: It's time to help Trevor D and RJ celebrate National Bugs Bunny Day with a simple Bugs Bunny trivia game. 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
3: Question numero uno today. What is Bugs Bunny's famous catchphrase?
4: What's up, Doc?
5: What's up, Doc?
3: That sounded like it. Bugs Bunny.
5: It did. Yeah, you did.
3: Is this Bugs or is it Julie? All right, let's try numero dos here. Which human hunter is Bugs' most common nemesis?
4: Elmer Fudd.
5: Oh,
3: are these easy?
5: These are pretty easy, Trev.
3: All right, let's try to pick it up. Here.
4: You got to remember, I'm a boomer, so I need easier questions.
3: All right, getting cocky here. Let's try this one. In which state does Bugs often claim he should have turned left?
4: Oh, that one is a city.
5: Yeah, but you'd have to know the city. What's that?
4: You have to know the city?
5: Well, if you knew the city, then you'd know the state. But he always said, I guess I should have taken that left turn at...
4: New York? I don't know.
5: No, I believe it's Albuquerque. I know it's Albuquerque, but if you can tell me the state that Albuquerque is in, you'll be a winner, right, Trevor?
4: New Mexico.
3: There we go.
5: Okay.
3: Didn't he say he shouldn't turn left? Oh, he shouldn't turn right in Sheboygan.
5: Right in Sheboygan, left in Albuquerque.
4: Okay.
5: Yep. Those are phrases I
4: use. I remember hearing Sheboygan, but do you think Bugs Bunny ever heard of Sheboygan?
5: I don't.
3: Guaranteed.
5: Guaranteed.
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2: LimeWire example here. Without saying my age, my version of Uphill Both Ways is walking 20 minutes for one song to load on LimeWire just to find out it was the wrong track. Oh, probably gave the family a computer virus.
3: Yep.
2: We didn't stream music. We risked our entire desktop for it.
3: Yeah, That's right.
2: There's a line outside the Get Your Computer Viruses Removed store to get your LimeWire viruses removed.
3: Yes.
2: No, it wasn't adult content, I swear. I was downloading music. We had to track the Blockbuster. We had one movie to watch for the night.
3: Yeah, that's true.
2: And if it was bad, you watched that movie.
3: You had to. You did. Mm-hmm. Man, I saw a lot of bad movies.
2: Me too.
3: It was certainly all, because there wasn't previews of it, so it was all judging books by a proverbial cover.
2: A
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2: paragraph on the back.
3: You're like, man, this looks good. And then...
2: good action shot on the front.
3: Yep.
2: Oh, kids today.
3: They have no idea. They can preview anything. They can Google the reviews of a movie. They can see synopsis. They can know exactly what they're getting into before they get into it.
2: Waited 24 hours to download a single song from Napster.
3: Okay, that was terrible. And it was always wrong. Because you couldn't...
2: I know.
3: 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You had to trust that person's description of the song. Like, oh yeah, this for sure is Britney Spears, right? And then you download it and it's like some dude saying, hey, you
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15: Stand down. I'm Chris Foster, Fox News. President Trump on Truth Social posts Israel and Iran must immediately stop shooting after the first missile launches since a ceasefire was declared in April.
16: More explosions rock the Iranian capital of Tehran as the Israelis are going on the offensive after they came under a significant Iranian ballistic missile attack overnight. This all started yesterday afternoon when the IDF struck the Lebanese capital of Beirut. They were going after a Hezbollah command and control center there in response to rocket and drone attacks over their northern border. Now, the Iranians shortly after threatened to target Israel for hitting their largest proxy in the region and later launched four waves of ballistic missiles at this country.
15: Fox's Trey Yingst in Tel Aviv, Israel. In the Los Angeles mayor's race, Democrat Nitya Raman passes Republican Spencer Pratt with about 72% of ballots counted.
17: Incumbent Karen Bass will advance, but she's facing a runoff because she could not muster 50% of the vote, and this is a real horse race now to challenge her in the general election.
15: Fox's Doug Luzeda, President Trump calls that race and the still uncalled California governor's primary race both crooked. It's primary day in Maine tomorrow. Democrat Senate candidate Graham Platter at a town hall event in Portland did not bring up and was not asked about allegations he's mistreated women. He says he'll work to rebuild American infrastructure.
18: We're going
15: to
18: build it in a way that doesn't just prioritize the bottom lines of private equity firms or hedge funds or corporations. We're going to do it to prioritize the well-being and decency of every single person in this country.
15: Yeah. Maine Governor Janet Mills is still on the Democrats' primary ballot, but stopped campaigning far behind Platner in the polls. The Democrats are trying to take away Republican Susan Collins' Senate seat. Six people are stabbed at Penn Station in New York City, at least one with wounds described as serious. A man is in custody. No word on a potential motive. 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
20: With your iHeartRadio Forks forecast, I'm meteorologist Brandon Bormans. A few scattered showers and thunderstorms possible mainly in the morning, then some sunshine as the day goes on, high temperatures in the upper 70s. Another round of showers and thunderstorms possible this evening, low temps in the upper 50s. 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Currently, it's 68 degrees.

0: We saw the headlines that Taylor Swift and Travis Kelce's wedding was happening in New York City. Do we now know where it's going to be? Multiple sources spilled to Page Six that the wedding is set to happen at the iconic Madison Square Garden, the same place Taylor has held numerous concerts. One source spilled that everyone's been sworn to secrecy, with another source adding that guests will be transported to the venue in blacked-out buses. They'll be taking advantage of the multiple entrances MSG has, as well as their secure infrastructure. If you have billions, you can transform the space into a wedding venue, the source also noted. Another thing, MSG doesn't have any events scheduled for June 29th through July 6th. Sure, there was some controversy leading up to the premiere of Love Island USA. Despite that, or maybe because of it, the season 8 premiere of the Peacock hit dating show was the streamer's most watched TV debut. The first 3 days of the new season drew in 824 million viewing minutes, which is a record for any Peacock original series over its first 72 hours. Lorde made her return to NYC's Governor's Ball after 9 years and debuted a new song. She closed out night one of the festival on Friday and kicked off her set by debuting a snippet of a new and not yet released song. The audience heard her sing, "Don't look for me now that I'm gone. Don't look for me, I'm gone." She then went on to play some of her biggest hits, such as Royals and What Was That? And finally, by now, you've heard that Olivia Rodrigo had a surprise set at Primavera Sound in Barcelona Saturday night. That wasn't the only surprise, though. She also debuted her first ever duet. It was with Robert Smith of The Cure before they got into the song. Olivia told the crowd that What's Wrong With Me is special to her for so many reasons, but mostly because it's the first song she's ever had a feature on.
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0: why it could never happen.
1: One, it's too cold for most sharks. Like, okay, Greenland sharks could do it, but like they live hundreds and hundreds of years. They have better things to do than visit Ohio. Two, the Great Lakes are freshwater. Sharks need salt water. So we're done, right? Video's over? No one's over there. But Dane, some sharks can swim in freshwater. To that, I say bull. Sharks can swim in freshwater. They can regulate the salt in their bodies, but they still need salt water to live.
2: Bull sharks.
0: Bull sharks.
2: I see what he did there.
0: Yep.
2: Clever.
0: Almost.
2: Too clever.
0: Social media post claiming two great white sharks are headed for the Great Lakes. He's trying to debunk it, but that's exactly what they want us to believe.
2: Exactly. I'm going to be going to the Great Lakes in June. Lake Michigan, I believe. And now I'm all worried about it.
0: Time to reschedule.
2: I guess. Go someplace safer.
0: Let's see. Where would be safer?
2: I hear Tijuana is pretty safe.
0: I think so.
2: Yeah.
0: They are filming a new Sharknado movie. And as we know from the previous movies, most of that footage is actual file footage.
2: Yeah, absolutely. Hey, are we going to talk to the dude again? The producer, the guy who wrote these things? We did.
0: We'll see when the movie's coming out. I'll work on that.
2: I'm his friend on Facebook. I'll be like, hey, dude, you want to do this? He'd be like, who are you again?
0: Just phrase it exactly like that.
2: Hey dude,
0: want to do this?
2: That probably won't work.
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2: The debate is on how we shower, whether you face the shower head or if your back faces the shower head, right? Do you face the shower head or do you turn away? And then I didn't
3: even think this could be a debate because, to me, we all, what's the term? Go both ways.
2: Right, right. Yeah, exactly.
3: I would say 75% front.
2: But then I got the visual in my head that I hope we never argue about this for baths. Because then I got a visual of this guy filling bathtub just getting face in. That's weird. And that got some experts talking, and there is no one correct way. There is no one correct way. It's basically, you know, how you feel. But your face, they say, this is the experts now, the most sensitive part of your body is packed with nerve endings, and direct water hitting your face can feel overstimulating, especially in high-pressure situations or the water's very hot or if you're stressed or fatigued. So facing away can feel more calming and controlled. It reduces sensory input and gives sense of relaxation. Now, I will face it for a moment, I think, if I'm cold, but I always face backwards because, again, it's just too much. One said, are we not rotating? Tell me we're rotating.
3: I want to hear the guy who stands on his hands, like the gymnast, who hands down on the shower and props his legs in the air, twists around.
2: That'll be the next TikTok. In fact, another said, I'm just in there rotating like a rotisserie chicken. That works, yeah, now that I think about it.
3: Something we can make money on. Put that, you know, microwave plate that rotates?
2: Shower plate.
3: The shower plate. You just stand there. You don't have to move. You stand on the plate and it just rotates you in a circle. I didn't really have to do it because it's radio. Now I'm tangled in my headphones cord.
2: The shower plate, mate? Yeah. That will work. Yeah. And it just spins you around because you're too busy. In fact, and that goes along with our Throwback Thursday question is what is the uphill both ways for this generation? And it would be like, well, I used to have to turn myself in the shower because thanks to the plate mate, I don't have to.
3: Do you know? Do you have the Shark Tank guy's contact info, too, who we talked to?
2: The Shark Tank? No, I don't. But I am friends with the Sharknado dude.
3: We need the Shark Tank guy for our idea. There's money to be made here.
2: Yeah, yeah.
3: By the time since we've been talking about this, someone else, I'm sure, has taken
2: it. It's already taken.
3: Nuts.
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5: With your iHeartRadio Forks forecast, I'm meteorologist Brandon Bormans. A few scattered showers and thunderstorms possible mainly in the morning, then some sunshine as the day goes on, high temperatures in the upper 70s. Another round of showers and thunderstorms possible this evening, low temps in the upper 50s. 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Currently, it's 68 degrees.

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2: Julie, what's the equivalent of walk to school in the snow uphill both ways for your generation?
3: I'm the one who posted about the typewriter.
4: Oh, yes.
3: Yes. Back in the day, those were awesome to use. Because right before I graduated, that's when they did had computers. And I would prefer to use the computer back then than... I would prefer to use the typewriter, I should say, over the computer, because to me the computer was too confusing.
2: Typewriters were also nice because, you know, if you get frustrated with your phone, you could throw that across the room and break it. You couldn't easily pick up a typewriter and toss that across the room.
4: No, that was tough.
3: No. A lot of those were heavy, so you couldn't even throw them.
2: Couldn't anyway. Kelly, what's the equivalent of walk to school in the snow uphill both ways for your generations?
5: Maybe when you're sitting down ordering something online and you have to get up and get your credit card.
2: Oh, that's the worst.
5: The worst. Like, I don't want to buy it anymore. Done. I don't want to buy it.
2: The cold winter day, you got a blanket on you. Yeah, that's when you just punch.
4: That is so true, though, dude. Cause you're about to hit checkout, and you're like, okay, here's my card that's already in the phone, right? And you're thinking, okay, I'm good. And then it asks you for that 3-digit security code, right? And you're like, oh, crap. I'm going to actually. And then you don't buy it.
2: Yeah, you're exactly right. That's the heavens above saying, Kelly, you don't need that.
4: Yeah.
2: Oh, hell no.
4: Yep, perfect. That's a great one. Yeah, bravo.
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2: Visiting with my mom, Peterette from Winnipeg, and RJ's mom, Helen from Grafton.
3: Happy Mother's Day to both of these amazing ladies. And I know you can be nothing but proud of both of these boys here.
4: Yeah, see, all of our thousands of fans, they have these ladies to thank. Really, what a gift they've given the world when you think of it.
5: Well, it's always a pleasure listening to you both bantering back and forth in the morning. Please make me smile every morning.
3: This is proof that we have multiple listeners.
4: There we go. There's two of them right here.
6: Yeah, you guys are pretty entertaining. For
3: should
6: sure.
3: we just sit back and listen
4: let's
3: to our
4: just
3: moms?
4: Let's just talk let the moms stuff. Talk good about us, yes. Oh, man.
3: Top 10 favorite things about the boys begin. Well, a couple random questions. We've known each other and our moms now for a while. Well,
4: yep.
3: Our respective moms, we've known most of our lives.
4: But yep, you've known yours longer than I've known mine.
3: True.
4: Yeah.
3: That's a fact. So, RJ's mom, an example, did RJ ever get in trouble? Because I don't believe it possibly could have happened ever.
4: You were actually wondering this? Well, I'll answer this for her.
3: Yes, next question.
6: She's scared of what I'll say.
4: I didn't get in as much trouble as my brother. That's all you have
3: That's
4: to know.
3: That's nice.
4: Right? Yeah.
3: Golden child.
6: That is true.
4: Yeah.
3: And myself and my brother would set up my sister when she'd sneak out of the house and put pots and pans up so when she'd come back in the house, she'd make a whole bunch of noise.
4: Oh, did it work?
3: Well, we just sat in like Beavis and Butthead in the hallway and giggled for the 6 hours she was gone.
4: Oh, man, that's great.
3: So, Angel again.
4: Yes, I'm an angel. Yes.
3: We debated changing the name of our show to the Angels in the Morning.
4: Angels in the Morning. Yeah, they've been a great theme song.
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19: From the iHeart North Dakota newsroom, Tesla's efforts to establish car dealerships in Fargo being pushed through to the appeals process. A state judge declined to make a decision on licensing lawsuits between Tesla and the State Department of Transportation. The company was denied two motor vehicle dealer licenses because under state law, vehicle manufacturers cannot own car dealerships. The rule was put in place to promote fair competition, but Tesla's unique in that their dealerships are owned and operated by the company. Tesla sued the state agency in June of 2025, stating an exemption to the state law allows manufacturers to be licensed if there are no satisfactory third-party dealers. Minot residents with grass or weeds more than 8 inches tall, you better mow it down or the city's going to do it for you.
20: If a complaint is filed, property owners get a warning and have up to a week to remedy the situation. After that, a mowing service may be dispatched at a rate of $75 an hour with a $100 surcharge, according to the City of Minot Facebook page. Exceptions to the ordinance include publicly owned parks, conservation areas, agricultural land, wetlands, and densely wooded areas. Grass up to 24 inches tall is allowed in some undeveloped areas, provided no noxious weeds are present. I'm Gordon Scott.
19: A man's appeal to the state Supreme Court is rejected. Dazed Little Dog was sentenced to 30 years in prison for attempted murder. He was convicted last year of stabbing a man in the neck during an incident in June of 2024. He filed the Brady motion for the state Supreme Court, saying the evidence for conviction conviction was insufficient. The court submitted a ruling last week saying they did not make a mistake by denying the motion. The intersection of 16th and 11th Avenue in Minot closing tomorrow. Crews are conducting a three-day project to replace a water main. I'm Nia Bender.
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22: With your iHeartRadio Forks forecast, I'm meteorologist Brandon Borbins. A few scattered showers and thunderstorms possible mainly in the morning, then some sunshine as the day goes on, high temperatures in the upper 70s. Another round of showers and thunderstorms possible this evening, low temps in the upper 50s. 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Right now, it's 69 degrees.

The guy that we have that mows our yard is my wife. 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I don't care for the tone it is mowed in. She wanted to mow it. And I was like, look, that's fine. But I want you to go tell every neighbor that you choose to do this. I don't want to always be getting stopped like, you the guy that makes his wife mow the yard? I'm like, yeah, I got my mom on the roof right now.

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1: Really, Trevor?
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2: Visiting with my mom, Peter Rett from Winnipeg, and RJ's mom, Helen from Grampton. All right, this is the toughest question. It's called the awesomest scale from 1 to 10. Where do you rate your boys? 10, as awesome as possible. 1, not even close.
3: What do you think, Peter? How do we gotta rate? Say
2: 10,
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4: 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Oh, that's fantastic. 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
4: Okay.
2: One, two, three.
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4: Israel says it's launched retaliatory airstrikes across large portions of Iran, despite President Trump claiming he asked them not to. The strikes come after Iran fired a barrage of missiles at Israel on Sunday. Israel says all of those attacks were intercepted. Six people are recovering from injuries after a stabbing spree at New York's Penn Station. That's the busy railway station that lies directly below Madison Square Garden, where the Knicks are hosting San Antonio for Game 3 of the NBA Finals tonight. Amtrak police were able to track down the suspect and take him into custody. Charges are pending. OpenAI is reportedly still working on a so-called super app. More from Tammy Trujillo.
5: The Financial Times says it will be rolled out in a few weeks with an updated version of ChatGPT. The super app is supposed to combine AI agents and coding tools so OpenAI can attract more customers ahead of an expected IPO.
4: I'm Michael Kastner.
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6: With your iHeartRadio Forks forecast, I'm meteorologist Brandon Bormans. A few scattered showers and thunderstorms possible mainly in the morning, then some sunshine as the day goes on, high temperatures in the upper 70s. Another round of showers and thunderstorms possible this evening, low temps in the upper 50s. 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

0: are Travis Kelce and Taylor Swift getting married at the world's most famous arena? And the new season of Love Island USA is breaking records. That's coming up.
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3: Love's Baby Soft Day, proving there's a day for everything. It was the signature scent of a generation of Gen X girls. What is the it scent when you were in high school? Love's Baby Soft Day.
4: Cucumber melon for the ladies.
3: Yeah.
4: Yeah. Yeah. There was another one, too. Those Bath and Body Works.
3: Body Works and Beyond.
4: Yeah. Yeah.
3: Who knows what scents come out of that place. They're all amazing.
4: Yeah, I agree. I agree. The gals smelled good in the 90s.
3: That's why the only reason I like to go down to West Acres is because if I were to walk in there by myself, I would look like a weirdo sniffing all the lotions and shampoos
4: and
3: such.
4: Yeah, exactly.
3: When I go
4: there. So you bring a lady with you.
3: Yeah, my significant other, my wife, I look like a normal sniffing everything and applying even if all these lotions on my hands.
4: Even if you enjoy going to places like that, when you bring the gal in there, do you feel the need to pretend you're not enjoying it so nobody catches you enjoying it?
3: I'm over it.
4: I'm over it. You're a little older than me. I'll get there.
3: You'll get there. It's like a toy store. You're allowed to buy one lotion. You have lots of lotions at home. It used to be when you were a kid. You have lots of toys at home. You can select one thing.
4: That's right.
3: You can pick out one smelly lotion.
4: You're going to have to pick between the cucumber melon and the Japanese cherry blossom today, Trevor. That's tough.
3: I can't.
4: I can't even. I agree.
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19: With your iHeartRadio Forks forecast, I'm meteorologist Brandon Bormans. A few scattered showers and thunderstorms possible mainly in the morning, then some sunshine as the day goes on, high temperatures in the upper 70s. Another round of showers and thunderstorms possible this evening, low temps in the upper 50s. 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Right now, 72 degrees.

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0: It's time for Hollywood Highlights, brought to you by Avant Hair and Skincare Studio, 214 North 4th Street, downtown Grand Forks. Avant.
1: We saw the headlines that Taylor Swift and Travis Kelce's wedding was happening in New York City. Do we now know where it's going to be? Multiple sources spilled to Page Six that the wedding is set to happen at the iconic Madison Square Garden, the same place Taylor has held numerous concerts. One source spilled that everyone's been sworn to secrecy, with another source adding that guests will be transported to the venue in blacked-out buses. They'll be taking advantage of the multiple entrances MSG has, as well as their secure infrastructure. If you have billions, you can transform the space into a wedding venue, the source also noted. Another thing, MSG doesn't have any events scheduled for June 29th through July 6th. Sure, there was some controversy leading up to the premiere of Love Island USA. Despite that, or maybe because of it, the season 8 premiere of the Peacock hit dating show was the streamer's most watched TV debut. The first 3 days of the new season drew in 824 million viewing minutes, which is a record for any Peacock original series over its first 72 hours. Lorde made her return to NYC's Governor's Ball after 9 years and debuted a new song. She closed out night one of the festival on Friday and kicked off her set by debuting a snippet of a new and not yet released song. The audience heard her sing, "Don't look for me now that I'm gone. Don't look for me, I'm gone." She then went on to play some of her biggest hits, such as Royals and What Was That? And finally, by now, you've heard that Olivia Rodrigo had a surprise set at Primavera Sound in Barcelona Saturday night. That wasn't the only surprise, though. She also debuted her first ever duet. It was with Robert Smith of The Cure before they got into the song. Olivia told the crowd that What's Wrong With Me is special to her for so many reasons, but mostly because it's the first song she's ever had a feature on.
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0: goodbye.
1: Out. Yeah, goodbye. Let's see what else is there. I haven't pre-readed that.
0: There's a whole bunch.
1: Did I just say read it? I did.
0: And I was fine with your language, too. All of these are up, too, and there's another link with more of them at xl93.com charity page. We've decided we may need to make this a topic here.
1: Yeah, I think so. I said, okay, so I haven't pre-read this. I have no idea if this is going to get nasty or not. What do you think about that? Well, there's a lot of online tutorials about folding fitted sheets. I don't do that. I don't care. Okay, that wasn't bad.
0: That was okay, yeah.
1: Yeah, just roll up the ball. Does it matter?
0: It's one more stress you just don't need.
1: You don't need it. You don't need it. So I guess we solved a lot of problems. No expensive weddings, no folded fitted sheets, and stop saying bless you or Gesundheit.
0: I feel sneeze coming on.
1: Yeah, and I won't say a word. I won't say a word. I won't even acknowledge it, Trevor. That's a guarantee. That's an RJ guarantee. He won't acknowledge your sneeze.
0: That is trending.
1: It's on my business card.
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6: The eight headliners for Lollapalooza this year feature very familiar names. Tate McRae, you got Lorde, Olivia Dean, Jennie from Blackpink, Charlie XCX, 90s alt legends, the Smashing Pumpkins, and the XX, who are very big in the indie scene. And then there is a potentially less familiar artist, John Summit.
7: But John is a big-time tech house producer. I know him. I love dance music. But for people who don't listen to house, he's maybe just kind of a little off the radar entirely.
8: And that was pretty much the reaction when the lineup was announced. They were like, who on earth is John Summit? This thing kind of went viral online.
6: So John is now commenting on that reaction that you just mentioned. He confessed to Billboard. It threw him off a little bit because in the dance world, he's doing very, very well, as Sisney was saying. But he thought about it and realized he's never had a Hot 100 hit.
7: Yeah, I mean, he's all over the dance charts. He's huge, but he accepted it. Dance and pop can cross over, and they're basically two different worlds.
8: And he's actually taking the right attitude. He's like, look, I've still got a lot of heads left to turn, and playing Lollapalooza is a golden opportunity to do exactly that.
6: Plus, the reaction from dance fans online basically saying how in the world do you not know who John Summit is boosted his confidence a little bit. Lollapalooza kicks off July 30th in Chicago.
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0: Members of the North Dakota Air National Guard have been awarded Bronze Star Medals, a press release from the National Guard says service members were awarded for showing heroic achievement, heroic service, meritorious achievement, or meritorious service in a combat zone. The medal winners were announced as a Senior Master Sergeant Joseph Solberg, Master Sergeant Zach Bergstrom, Master Sergeant Daniel Mark, and Master Sergeant Blake Lehman. As Americans, many symbols demonstrate our patriotism. The same is true here in North Dakota. We have the state flag, the Great Seal, along with the American Elm as the state tree, and the meadowlark as the state bird. But wait, there are more.
1: Well, did you know the state dance is the square dance and the state waltz is Dancing Dakota? Maybe not surprising, curling, the state sport. North Dakotans hail milk as the state beverage, while the state fruit is chokecherry. The state vegetable? Rhubarb. And if you knew rhubarb is a vegetable, give yourself a bonus point. I'm Gordon Scott.
0: And I'm Nia Bender.
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3: With your iHeartRadio Forks forecast, I'm meteorologist Brandon Borbins. A few scattered showers and thunderstorms possible mainly in the morning, then some sunshine as the day goes on, high temperatures in the upper 70s. Another round of showers and thunderstorms possible this evening, low temps in the upper 50s. 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
2: I can't believe, buddy, it took you so long to officially get married. What I'm saying is I just can't function.
3: Yeah. Oh, wait.
2: I try to function as an individual. I just can't. You think I can remember to bring my lunch to work?
3: And yeah, you just had to run out and grab it because she brought it here for you.
2: Got it dropped off, so thank you.
3: You know, I was thinking about this on Mother's Day. It's odd that you bring this up. This is a total coincidence. As I went to bed last night, I thought, you know what? Sometimes good mothers, they make things harder for future wives.
2: Yeah, because I would say so.
3: They, you know, if a mother who does like lots of things, makes all the appointments, which is what they do, you know, they do your clothes, they do everything for you. That makes a guy especially think that that's normal, right? I mean, that's the way it's supposed to be done. So then you get married and you're like, hey, you know, where's that sandwich and things like that?
2: And we're watching YouTube videos on how to make a sandwich.
3: Right, right. Because we're whales in captivity. Good mothers breed whales in captivity is what I'm saying. And so whale in captivity, that's us. Mm-hmm. We get gals and we're like, ah, you're my caretaker now, right? So sometimes maybe mom should
2: dial it back
3: a little bit to create functional adults. Perhaps. I mean, it's too late for us.
2: But. Don't I have to lecture our moms when we have them on the air next hour?
3: We'll lecture them, yes.
2: Oh, we will. Okay.
3: Oh, you said we don't have to?
2: I don't think we should.
3: No, we won't.
2: Not with their big day coming
3: okay,
2: up.
3: Okay. We won't lecture them. Gotcha.
2: But good point. Good observation. Yeah. It's not our fault.
3: Yeah. It's their fault.
2: Just being hard on myself, but it's not. It's not me.
3: Absolutely not.
2: Mom's the problem, it's she.
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4: With your iHeartRadio Forks forecast, I'm meteorologist Brandon Bormans. A few scattered showers and thunderstorms possible mainly in the morning, then some sunshine as the day goes on, high temperatures in the upper 70s. Another round of showers and thunderstorms possible this evening, low temps in the upper 50s. 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Right now, 72 degrees.

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2: His Holiness, the Pope, called his bank's customer service line to change the information on his accounts. Kind of like a normal would.
3: Uh-huh.
2: Well, the lady on the other side hung up on him. Here's Father Tom McCarthy telling the story.
4: 2 months in, he calls his bank to change his phone number. And so he gets a lady, says, "Yes, ma'am, I'm Robert Prevost. I'd like to change." She asks all the security questions. And then they say, "Oh, I'm sorry, sir. It says here you have to come in person." And he said, "Well, I'm not going to be able to do that. Would it matter to you if I told you I'm Pope Leo?" She hung up on him. Could you imagine being known as the woman who hung up on the Pope?
2: That's fantastic. I don't think I would believe that to the customer service person.
3: Well, yeah, you got
2: to
3: give. Yeah, really, would you?
2: I'm the Pope. Make an exception.
3: Right.
2: Click.
3: Yeah.
2: And so the frustrating part is you're back, like you're 35 minutes into the whole process at that time, and now you've got to start over. But it makes me happy that even the Pope can get poor customer service.
3: That's right. Yep. That does make me happy. I like it when other people are in misery.
2: Mine was just the fact that he gets treated just like you and I do.
3: Well, that's what I meant. Misery loves company.
2: Okay. Redeemed yourself there.
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3: I love the Reddit questions. There's always something interesting on the Reddit threads, and then there's, you know, people that will argue one way or another. Well, this is what societal norms are you going to stop abiding by? What rules are you going to be breaking here? For instance, this one said, I no longer eat three meals a day at the standard times. I eat when I'm hungry, and I don't call them specific names. What do you think about that one?
4: You know, I think as soon as we lived on our own, we didn't eat three meals a day at standard times.
3: That's true.
4: Kid thing in the house.
3: So what you're saying is three meals a day probably ended in like 92?
4: I mean, some people do.
3: Yeah.
4: Some do, but
3: some do.
4: You and I get up in the middle of the night. There's no time for breakfast.
3: That's true. That's true.
4: Remember to bring lunch to work, I have lunch, and that's like 5 minutes at my desk.
3: And Trevor did.
4: Normal dinner. I did forget lunch today.
3: And his wonderful wife brought it for him. That was very nice.
4: Almost to the point in my life where I should just bring two lunches, a backup lunch, because in case I forget one, there's a backup.
3: And I'm sure she brought it with a smile and said, that's okay, honey.
4: I have nothing but time in the morning.
3: Yeah. Yeah, I'm sure she did. That sounds like her. There was no, you idiot. None of that. Now,
4: I know I yelled outside, I'm an idiot, and I could hear the echo. You're an idiot.
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5: With your iHeartRadio Forks forecast, I'm meteorologist Brandon Bormans. A few scattered showers and thunderstorms possible mainly in the morning, then some sunshine as the day goes on, high temperatures in the upper 70s. Another round of showers and thunderstorms possible this evening, low temps in the upper 50s. 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Right now, 72 degrees.
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0: Sisney and Tanya, thanks for listening to us. Are you running on low battery mode? We're here to be your charger.
2: Were you working on that last night?
3: Cheesy.
0: No, my iPad just says low battery, and it just came to me when
2: look
0: I saw
2: you.
0: It.
2: Look at you. Full of wit.
0: It says 10% battery remaining. Close. Okay. And, Tubbs, I need a charger.
2: Yeah, why don't you put your charger, like, I have it right here at your desk.
0: I have it now. I don't want this stuff charging overnight by my head. No, what I take my iPad back and forth, but I've got all the, I've got my headphones, I got a phone and my iPad next to my head. That's a problem.
3: But you're saying it's only if it's charging it's bad? You can have your phone by your head if it's not charging?
0: I think all of this by your head in power mode is bad and charging. But mine won't charge.
2: You're not alone. We all have the same things. Headphones, computer, phone.
0: No, but now people have me all in my head about my actual AirPods that I wear when I work out.
2: Yeah, I know. Those are on the way out.
0: Like I see smarter people wearing these things we're wearing here, and yes, I got the other ones in my real life. Or my wildlife, whatever's outside
2: the
0: show. I know,
2: because they're so easy.
3: Wildlife.
0: Well, you know, out in the wild.
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2: With your iHeartRadio Forks forecast, I'm meteorologist Brandon Bormans. A few scattered showers and thunderstorms possible mainly in the morning, then some sunshine as the day goes on, high temperatures in the upper 70s. Another round of showers and thunderstorms possible this evening, low temps in the upper 50s. 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

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Our exclusive Capital One cardholder presale starts Wednesday. I will be hosting that with you in Vegas.

0: XL 93, the Forks hit music station. Here we go. I want to tell you about this because I read it and I thought, what? If you do this, you have a 45% less chance of dying within 5 years. It's not diet. It's not exercise. It's voting.
1: Like in the election?
0: Voting like in the election. It doesn't matter which candidate you vote for. It doesn't matter any of that. It's just the actual act of voting.
1: Well,
0: people
1: maybe like,
0: who vote
1: yeah, advocating
0: live
1: for yourself.
0: Did you ever think that? Like
1: no,
0: when
1: no.
0: you go vote, like I'm going to outlive everybody?
2: Not 45%. That's a huge
0: exactly.
2: percentage.
0: Yeah. Voters outlive everybody.
1: Interesting.
0: So, I mean, vote anyway, but vote for that too.
2: Yeah.
0: Today's quote, worry is a misuse of your imagination. Don't do it.
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1: If you're assuming you know the rules of soccer, you might want to think again. The International Football Association Board, known as IFAB, has made rule changes which go into effect with the Cup. Some are pretty significant and meant to speed up the game. 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We have a cheat sheet up if you want to check it out. 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
1: I think we need to give some guidance, it looks like, here. Mary Ann is on the phone. How are you?
2: I'm okay. How are you?
1: Doing well. So you're calling for a little bit of feedback about your fiancé and something he's trying to do?
2: Yes. So we just started planning our wedding, and we're pretty dead set on doing a destination wedding in Italy. But here's the thing. My fiancé really wants to send out a survey to everyone we'd want to invite just to see who could make the trip. I think he has, like, two questions. One would be, like, would you be able to make this weekend? If not, what weekend would you be able to make?
3: Oh, no!
1: I don't hate it. I don't hate it.
3: No, guy's trying to get guy's
1: trying to play. He's trying to include everybody.
3: You're not going
1: to
3: please everybody. And then there's going to be people coming back with all these different dates. It's going to add so much stress.
2: Yeah, I feel like I'm just going to have to make, like, a spreadsheet or, like, an Excel
3: document.
1: Do you want everybody to be there or not? If you do want everybody to be there, then the survey is fine, but you're going to have to determine where you move it to if everybody can't make it there. It's kind of a big ask to go to Italy for your wedding, you know?
2: Yeah,
1: I agree. It's a lot to ask for. So, but I like him trying to include. I think that's a nice first step, actually. But I told you about the stress of weddings? There's just so much stress. Don't add more stress for sure. Don't make it more difficult than it already is going to be. I mean, you're going to be married for the rest of your life.
4: It's so worth the stress. It's worth the stress.
2: Yeah.
1: All right, Marianne. Good luck. Congratulations.
2: Thank you, guys.
1: All right, bye.
3: Good luck.
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6: With your iHeartRadio Forks forecast, I'm meteorologist Rodney Price. Sunshine returning this afternoon, west winds at highs of the lower 80s, mostly clear mid-50s tonight, breezy on Tuesday, mostly sunny, quite hot, lower 90s, storm chances late in the day and the evening could be severe. 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
0: Tanya, it's time that we pry into your relationship a little bit. Sissy and I have caught wind, gotten wind, not past wind, but caught word.
2: Caught wind.
0: You know, we heard.
2: Right.
0: That there's a little controversy with your joint TV time at night between you and Robbie.
2: It's very simple.
0: Oh, this is... Okay, hold on. You got to hear this.

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1: Tanya, there's a little controversy with your joint TV time at night between you and Robbie.
2: It's very simple. We have joint TV time, which is what we do when we watch before we go to sleep at night. We watch an episode of our show that we're watching, and then we go to sleep. It's just, it's our nightly routine, okay? But it's joint TV time.
1: But that's the problem.
2: Okay, but it's not the problem.
1: You don't say joint bedtime.
3: Right.
2: So
3: so you have to watch TV? Like, he can't read a book or he can't do something else?
2: He can do whatever he wants.
3: Oh, okay.
2: Which I suggest he does because Love Island is upon us. It's the season of Love Island. And he used to watch Love Island with me. That used to be part of our joint TV time. And now he's decided, I don't want to watch Love Island anymore.
1: Here we go. Here we go.
2: And I said, I'm going to watch it during our joint TV time. I have to watch it every single day. Like, it's important. I have to, you know, I can't get backed up too much.
1: I missed that beat.
2: Because there's so many spoilers. If you don't watch it the day it comes out, like, you're spoiled. Do you get what I'm saying?
3: For that episode. Yes. And you can catch right back up,
2: but
3: and it's not
2: saying,
3: a big deal.
2: No, I can't watch Love Island during our joint TV time because it should be a show that we both want to watch. And I'm like, you can't just declare you're not watching Love Island anymore.
1: It's called joint for a reason.
3: Yeah, you named like, it that.
1: He should go sleep in a separate bed now. I mean, this is too much.
3: Literally.
1: This is the first step to separate rooms.
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XL93. Lizzo's social media handle across all the apps is at Lizzo Be Eating, all the lowercase, which has led some fans to misread it as Lizzo Beating. And even many of those who have read it right have wrongly assumed it's a reference to the slang term eating. But the handle's actual origin comes from a different career path. If you want to see what it is, search Lizzo at onairwithryan.com for the full story.

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3: Shall we do it? Let's go. Happy Monday, countdown time. Thanks for rolling with us again this week. We're going to get to the biggest of the day. Now 5, Olivia Dean.

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1: 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Folded is in the 3 spot today.

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27: With your iHeartRadio Forks forecast, I'm meteorologist Rodney Price. Sunshine returning this afternoon, west winds at highs of the lower 80s, mostly clear mid-50s tonight, breezy on Tuesday, mostly sunny, quite hot, lower 90s, storm chances late in the day and the evening could be severe. 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
1: This is super cool for anybody. Zara Larsson, especially. Rolling Stones, iconic frontman Mick Jagger, said his son recently told him that Zara Larsson was in the midst of an epic comeback. And Mick's reply was, coming back from where? She's never left his regular rotation since he discovered her back in 2018. Yeah, that's pretty epic. Midnight Sun is at number one for Zara Larsson.

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1: So, what bug or insect or snake are you scared of the most? 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

0: XL 93. Ryan Seacrest, Sisney with you. Thanks for being on. I mean, if you think about when you're in school, we're kind of taught like not to judge when we get to be adults. But in school, all you are is tested and judged, right? Based on your score.
1: Yeah.
0: It's kind of, isn't it? That's what it is. Like, you're just evaluated every single day.
1: So true.
0: Which I guess you got to be, but kind of contradictory
2: and
0: to the way
2: you have to be on your best behavior.
1: Yeah, or either, otherwise you get an NA.
0: What's an NA? Needs improvement? No, that's an NI. Mm. NA, not applicable? What happened? They didn't fill in the box?
2: It's NA. Yeah, I don't think it's NA.
1: Right.
0: I got
2: N's. Positive or negative scores now. And like,
0: yeah, I got
2: O's.
0: Needs improvement.
2: Yeah.
0: When I was in school, it was grades and then discipline.
1: Yeah. And it was like discipline. Satisfactory. You get like an S.
0: Yes. And then, so N was needs improvement.
1: Okay. Yeah. Needs improvement.
0: And I think there was a box for speaks out of turn or something. And I got not satisfactory.
1: Mm-hmm. Yeah.
0: But hey, here we are.
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0: By now, you've seen it, you've talked about it, maybe even texted it to a friend. 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
3: There is a new dating trend. It's called clear coating. Is
4: yes,
3: that right?
4: Clear exactly. Coding.
3: I've never heard of it, and I'm in the dating world. Will you tell me about it?
4: I think you'd be into this, 100%.
3: Uh-oh. Oh, really? Uh-oh. Why is that?
4: Oh, sorry. No, it's a good thing. Woo!
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0: XL93.
1: So usually I'm pretty up on the dating trends. Michaela, have you heard of this dating trend called clear coating?
2: I have.
1: And it has to do with just being upfront and transparent?
2: Yes, it's about putting your actual intentions out there, whether you want a serious relationship right out the gate or if you want something casual, like you say it. Like you could either put it, like some people are taking it the step to just putting it in their bio on dating apps.
3: Oh, smart.
2: And being very direct, like I'm casually dating or I really want a serious relationship. Basically, don't come at me if you're not going to be one of these. Or
1: well, that's okay.
2: You just bring it up on your first date. Like you lay down, I don't want to say the rules, but like you kind of lay down your intentions on that first date. So there's no wishy-washy like, oh, should I wait 3 hours to text back or like this, that? And like the gray area, for lack of a better word or term.
1: Look,
2: sorry,
1: if
2: Sophia.
1: You've got the confidence to do it and you're in that space to do it, it is great. It's time saver traffic. You save
2: yep.
1: time.
2: Yes.
1: People are very clear. You know, I mean, I could say that. I could. Where do I put this on my?
2: In
1: I
2: your bio.
1: A dating app.
2: Oh my gosh!
1: But I don't have a dating
2: I could
1: app.
2: Make a profile for you on a dating app.
3: That'd be so good.
2: It'd be like Christmas
1: No, I would
2: morning.
1: Just tell you right here. I would like to not date around. I'd like to meet somebody that's like going to be the partner. You know.
2: Yeah.
1: So there you go. Put it up there.
2: There you go. There is no up there. You don't have. You're not on the dating apps.
1: Well, this is it. I'm telling you out loud. I think this is great. Be upfront. Be transparent. Don't waste time.
2: Yeah. Exactly.
1: Fantastic trend of dating.
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2: With your iHeartRadio forecast, I'm meteorologist Rodney Price. Sunshine returning this afternoon. West winds at highs of the lower 80s. Mostly clear mid-50s tonight. Breezy on Tuesday. Mostly sunny, quite hot, lower 90s. Storm chances late in the day and the evening could be severe. 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

0: XL93. And right here in the back room where we do not sit, Ruby sits there with Michaela, our intern, and Jordan, and we have cockroaches.
1: It's disgusting.
0: Did you see the cockroach just now?
1: I didn't just see it. I felt it.
2: Oh, okay,
0: how do you have cockroaches on the fifth floor? Tell me, what happened?
1: Yes, I was just doing my job, answering the phones, you know, having good conversations. And as I was, like, working, I just, like, kind of see something fall in front of my face.
2: Oh,
1: and I was like, oh, I don't know, I thought it was, like, a moth. So I kind of, like, whatever, shrugged it off. And then I felt something, like, across my chest. And I was like, oh, heck
0: oh,
1: no.
0: My gosh.
1: So I like, before I even looked down, I just, like, screamed and, like, you know, did the little wiggle dance. And I saw it, like, rolling on the floor. I never screamed and ran so fast in my life. I booked it straight out of the back room, and I just told everyone that I got attacked.
0: Why are we so scared of that little crunchy?

0: You think?
1: I little? Are you kidding me?
2: Did you see the fly? How big
1: Why was it flying? Why is it like coming from the like the ceiling? Like,
3: I think they have wings.
1: Ew! No. I hated it. I had to get Alfonso to kill it for me because I was freaking out.
4: Vent? It's coming out of the vents,
1: like right now, above where I was sitting.
0: Now, most adult cockroaches do have wings. I just looked it up. There you go. Problem solved.
1: Pray for us in the back room.
0: Yeah. Well, keep that door shut right there.
4: Yeah, please
0: keep
4: don't that
3: locked. Make sure you shake off your plagues before you come here.
0: Birds or anything in here. Birds, bats, yeah. What we got?
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I am RJ. That is Somber with Home Wrecker. I am just getting settled in here today, but I don't have time to settle. I got to hit the ground running, give you a chance to win some money. $2,500 up for grabs for a trip of a lifetime or a dream trip, whatever you want to call it. 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

0: 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I am RJ. Well, let's talk mental health. Researchers surveyed 122 experts from 26 countries and found there are basically six things you need for good mental health. Those include life satisfaction, self-acceptance, connection with others, autonomy, and happiness. Those are all things that you need. You got to find that purpose, life satisfaction, self-acceptance, connection with others, but yet also some freedom to do your own thing. And that'll bring you happiness. And with that happiness, all together causes good mental health. There you go. I thought you'd want to know that. It's summer. I just feel mentally healthier already. I don't know about you. Usher and Jason Rillo coming up. XL 93.
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21: With your iHeartRadio Forks forecast, I'm meteorologist Rodney Price. Sunshine returning this afternoon, west winds at highs of the lower 80s, mostly clear mid-50s tonight. Breezy on Tuesday, mostly sunny, quite hot, lower 90s. Storm chances late in the day and the evening could be severe. 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

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I am RJ. Tis the season now. Miller High Life has created the ultimate backyard party machine, they say. 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It is called the Juke Keg. 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
1: That's our question of the day. 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
2: If it's not your bag, baby, don't you worry.
1: And why? Give me a why behind it, too.
2: Well, yeah. I see we did have one just pop up. Alan Jackson. Rhonda wants to have a beer with Alan Jackson, but I don't know the why.
1: Yeah,
2: I think I know why. He seems like a very nice guy. I'm sure Alan Jackson's really cool.
1: Seems like he'd pick up the tab even if he wasn't rich and famous.
2: I think he would. Absolutely.
1: I'd love to have a beer with Gordon Ramsay. I can cook exactly three things without setting off the smoke alarm, so I feel like dinner would be equal parts life lesson and verbal abuse. Honestly, if he called my nachos an absolute disaster, I'd frame it and brag forever.
2: Some people like that verbal abuse stuff.
1: I read an article on Gordon Ramsay one time that he's the nicest guy at home. He takes out all the frustration. And sure he plays it up for these shows he's on.
2: Yeah.
1: He's the nicest guy at home. Maybe his family wasn't allowed to say anything else, though.
2: That could be.
1: The magazine people are coming over for an interview.
2: And you will tell them.
1: You bloody well better tell them I am the nicest guy.
2: It's a perfect Gordon Ramsay accent. Beautiful.
1: What's up? I'm Gordon Bloody Ramsay. What famous person would you love to have a beer with, adult beverage with, and why?
3: Oh, man. Probably Adam Sandler.
2: Oh, that's a good one.
1: I think so.
2: Yeah. Oh, I would. How about him and his whole crew? Wouldn't that be nice?
3: Oh, yeah, for sure.
1: You know, I think RJ can relate here, too. It'd be really nice just not to have the pressure of being the funny one at the table.
2: Yes, it's so tiring.
1: Let Adam Sandler have the one-liners for the server.
2: That's great.
1: Let Adam Sandler look at his right wrist that doesn't have a watch on when the server asks if there's time for if you want another drink.
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I am RJ. 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A lot of great concerts to get you to, but not talking concerts right now. Greater Grand Forks Fair getting underway soon. We're going to have unlimited ride passes and stuff like that in the coming days. Don't forget, that's a couple weeks away. Here's Alex Warren and Fever Dream, XL 93.

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I am RJ, Olivia Dean, and man, I need. Well, there might be a new way to skip the TSA line soon. Man, did you need that? Tell you what they're thinking about doing. They're doing it in Massachusetts now. Might come everywhere.

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2: With your iHeartRadio Forks forecast, I'm meteorologist Rodney Price. Sunshine returning this afternoon. West winds at highs of the lower 80s. Mostly clear mid-50s tonight. Breezy on Tuesday. Mostly sunny, quite hot, lower 90s. Storm chances late in the day and the evening could be severe. 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

XL 93, the Forks Inn Music Station, Swedish House Mafia, and Don't Worry Child, here on the home of Trevor D in the morning. Now, we have so many things going on in the morning, and we just keep adding more. We decided that we'll be blowing out some all-day ride passes for the upcoming Grand Forks Fair, which is kind of a big deal. We've also added bonus concert winning at about 8:35 every weekday morning in June, because we have so many things to give away. We usually have a set, just so you know, a set amount of tickets we're going to give away. Say we go, we'll give away 7 pairs of tickets today. Well, now because of the bonus winning, we're going to go 8. We're going to give you 1 extra pair. And that is because we just have a pile. A lot of inventory that must go now. More of that happening tomorrow. Here's Pink Panther and Zara Larsson, stateside, XL 93.

XL 93, the Forks Head Music Station. I am RJ Kalani with Folded. Well, coming up, if you would do anything to get out of a TSA line, if you would go out of your way to avoid airport chaos, basically, maybe you love what they're going to do or starting to do in Massachusetts. Tell you what the plan is over there. Right now, Bruno Mars and Risk It All on XL 93. Stand by for What's Up.

0: All right, well, I don't know who needs to hear this, but some of y'all might hate airport chaos. Do you? Well, authorities in Massachusetts think they've come up with a novel idea to help you get through airport security lines faster, and it involves not going to the airport. What? Well, how do you do that? Well, I'm saying not right away. A new pilot program at the Boston Logan Airport lets certain travelers go through TSA at a separate location about 25 miles away. You check in, drop your bags, clear security, and hop on a secure bus that drops you off past security at the airport right near your gate. Woo! The idea is to avoid long security lines and reduce stress. And yes, there's a small fee to use it, but the trade-off is skipping one of the most dreaded parts of travel. So would you go out of your way to avoid the chaos? I think of myself, I know I would. And I think a lot of you would do that as well. So it's a pilot program in Massachusetts right now, but maybe that'll be like a thing. We got plenty of land to do drop-offs around here. They should try it here rather than like off of the East Coast where it's so congested already. Like, do they have any open space? You know what I'm saying? Anyway, they should do that here. That's what's up. You're on XL 93.
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KXL93, the Forks Hit Music Station. I am Marge on a Monday afternoon. Tomorrow is a Tuesday. I know you know that, but it is not a Talk to the Mayor Tuesday. I'm giving you a week advance notice of the next Talk to the Mayor Tuesday, which will allow you to ask questions Grand Forks related. 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

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I am RJ Zara Larson in Midnight Sun. 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You know what that means. Back to back to back to back music. Also, we'll tell you why Quentin Tarantino says Hollywood is a flavorless sausage factory. 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

0: It's one of the biggest tours of the year. 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

Del Monte 3, Edward Maya, and Stereo Love on the Forks Inn Music Station. Well, Quentin Tarantino, he's a very vocal guy. He now compares Hollywood to a flavorous sausage factory. He says most new movies are torpedoed by, quote, flaws, implausibilities, audience pandering, and miscast performers. He says these days the entire concept of what a movie is more inclined to inspire contempt in me than generosity, which is fair enough because by comparison, the movies of the last 6 years make the 80s seem like the 30s, the golden age of Hollywood. So there you go. Yeah, Tarantino hates Hollywood. Do you? Here is Olivia Dean, A Man I Need, as we continue. This is so easy to fall in love. As we continue, 93 minutes commercial free on XL 93. I could be-

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I am RJ. I like this. California lawmakers, and not a lot of times I'm happy with California lawmakers, but this time they're working on a new bill that would stop video game companies from permanently wiping out your favorite digital games. It's called the Protect Our Games Act. It would force game publishers to give players a 2-month warning before taking a game offline and give full refunds if a game gets deleted, and provide a way for fans to keep playing even after the company stops supporting it. Politicians took action after companies like Ubisoft completely shut down popular online games, leaving buyers with nothing. You know, that's the problem. You don't really buy anything anymore. You just kind of rent it. What happened to iTunes? Think of all the songs you bought, and then it goes away. And you got to get them again. You should get a refund then. Now, if this clears the state senate and they get signed into law, these new rules will protect newly released paid games starting in 2027 for folks there in California. I think it's a good idea. Taylor Swift right now with Elizabeth Taylor on XL 93.

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I am RJ. If you are a creative person, NASA is looking for poets, writers, and artists to help tell the stories of its upcoming Moon and Mars missions. 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So keep that in mind, you creative people out there. Still plenty of June left. 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

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I am RJ, Ed Sheeran with Perfect. Now, coming up in just a few minutes, as we continue 93 minutes commercial free right now, our fourth, four out of four, it's our fourth and final keyword of the day that could get you $2,500 towards a dream trip. So stand by for that. 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
1: 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I am RJ, Benny Blanco, Khalid, and Halsey with Eastside. It's time for a keyword now. Your last one of the day. We give you four each weekday, 8, 11, 2, and 4 p.m. All right? And this word is birthday. 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

0: XL 93, the Forks Hit Music Station. I am RJ, Justin Bieber, and a speed demon. Well, have you ever wondered why Tom Holland will not host Saturday Night Live? If you have, he's been asked to host many times, but he keeps on turning the gig down. But there's a reason behind it. He can't read the cards. Did you know this? He says he keeps turning it down because he is dyslexic. He just revealed that on Amy Poehler's Good Hang podcast. He says, quote, "I'm just so petrified of the concept of trying to read cue cards as they change." So that's why you probably never see Tom Holland hosting Saturday Night Live. Ooh, that's scary. Coming up, Pitbull and Sienna Spyro on XL 93.
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3: Iran and Israel have stopped attacking each other after intervention from President Trump. He called Israeli Prime Minister Benjamin Netanyahu after Iran and Israel exchanged fire for the first time since the U.S.-Iran ceasefire went into effect in early April. Iran said it would only resume attacks if the IDF starts attacking Hezbollah in Lebanon again, while Netanyahu said the fire on the front has been contained but added they will respond with force if needed. This all comes as talks between Iran and the U.S. have remained at a standstill for weeks as a fragile ceasefire remains in place. President Trump has formally nominated Acting Attorney General Todd Blanche to take over the role permanently. Blanche has led the department since former AG Pam Bondi was fired by Trump. The president had said last week that he was going to move to make his former criminal defense attorney his permanent AG. In his time so far in the position, Blanche has brought charges against former Cuban President Raul Castro and brought a second case against former FBI Director James Comey. I'm Chris Caraggio.
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0: With your Forks area forecast, I'm meteorologist Mace Michaels. Mostly cloudy tonight, a low in the upper 50s. A clearing sky with hazy sun for tomorrow afternoon, hot and humid, a high in the low 90s. Scattered showers and thunderstorms Tuesday night, Wednesday. Some could be strong, warm and humid again.
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I am RJ Pitbull Neo. Give me everything. Well, it is summer, time for the dogs, right? Hot dogs. Have you ever Alabama'd your hot dog? Tell you what that means. It's a new trend where folks from Alabama are saying, hey, you should try this. Tell you what it is. Moment right now, Sienna Spyro, Die on This Hill, XL 93.

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I am RJ. Well, if you're a hot dog lover, you like it the way you like it. Is it ketchup? Is it mustard? Is it relish? Is it all of it? But some food bloggers now have been urging fans of the Franks to skip the mustard and ketchup and give it the southern twist, as some call Alabama hot dogs, and this is with an Alabama white sauce. They claim the tangy, peppery, mayo-based barbecue sauce created decades ago at Big Bob Gibson Barbecue in Decatur, Alabama, is quickly becoming a favorite condiment. It blends mayo, vinegar, lemon juice, black pepper, horseradish, mustard, and just a little bit of heat. So would you Alabama your dog? I know there's a lot of people saying, hey, that's a great idea. I don't think I'll try it. I don't like the heat. But you go ahead. Alabama your dog. Chaperone right now with Pink Pony Club, XL 93.

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2: You can have a beer or a beverage with anybody famous. Who do we choose and why?
3: Oh, my goodness. There's so many people I would choose.
2: Give me a one. Just who's popping into your head right now?
3: As weird as it sounds, Jennifer Aniston. Really? I've been seeing a lot of her on Facebook lately, and she looks so down to earth.
2: She does, doesn't she?
3: She does. Like, she's an amazing woman.
2: Not to mention, maybe you could find, once you get a couple cocktails into her, the little secret on how you just don't seem to age. I mean, she kind of looks the same she did in Friends.
3: 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She looks exactly the same. It's unbelievable.
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3: Yes.
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3: Maybe she doesn't have cocktails.
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4: Yeah.
2: Trevor D and Ryan. Slash
4: oh, Ryan,
2: RJ.
4: Me. Oh, yeah.
2: A Royal Ale.
4: A Royal Ale. Oh, you know what? Well, he got that chance about 6 years ago. He has had numerous drinks with us.
2: Half Brothers used to have the Trevor D and RJ Royal Ale. It was the best-selling beer of all time in the city to this date.
4: 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Yeah.
2: 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Too many stampedes.
4: That's it. 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
4: That's it.
2: They put it in certain places at off sale. People were lining up outside causing traffic congestion. 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
4: 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It was a menace to society, much like Trevor D and RJ.
2: So it's disappointing for us. Disappointing for us, but it is no longer on the market.
4: Yeah.
2: Good memories.
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I am RJ Tame and Paula and Jenny. Well, Gen Z, we love them. Well, they're turning to AI for mental health. We'll tell you how that's going. This hour, what's up? Let's get it going. Bella Kay, I love it, love it, love it.

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23: With your Forks Area Forecast, I'm meteorologist Mace Michaels. Mostly cloudy tonight, a low in the upper 50s. A clearing sky with hazy sun for tomorrow afternoon, hot and humid, a high in the low 90s. Scattered showers and thunderstorms Tuesday night, Wednesday. Some could be strong, warm and humid again. 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

XL 93, Olivia Dean, Deja Vu. It's Deja Vu all over again tomorrow with more bonus winning at about 8:35. During the month of May, we only did bonus winning, which would be just kind of above and beyond. It was an extra pair of tickets than we would normally give away only on the days where I joined Trevor on the morning show. That was May. Well, June, it's bonus winning every single weekday. So think about that. Tomorrow, we'll probably have another chance at about 8:35 of the a.m. to get your hands on something. There's so much going on. Sometimes we let you choose your own adventure as well. Alex Moore now with Fever Dream XL 93.

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I am RJ Ramos, Selena Gomez, and Calm Down. Coming up, Gen Z is turning to AI for mental help. I don't know who they're going to turn to when AI ruins them mentally. I guess that's a story for a different time. On the way, but right now, Zara Larsson, Midnight Sun, XL 93.

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1: Well, once again, more young people are turning to AI for more important things than like Jell-O recipes now or homework help. According to a new report, nearly 1 in 5 teens and young adults say that they've used AI chatbots for mental health advice when they're feeling stressed, anxious, or down. And most of them aren't telling anyone that they're doing it. 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

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I am RJ Ed Sheeran with Bad Habits. Well, I am out the door. I'll be back again hopefully tomorrow morning with Trevor D. We're going to kind of see how that goes. If not, for sure tomorrow afternoon. Now, you have a great rest of your night. I leave you with Ella Langley, Choosing Texas, XL 93.